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1: Good morning, Southeast Kentucky. And I moved out when I was a child. Some of the footage that we might have had was a flood that occurred down in Kentucky a year or so after I was born. And my father was overseas in service. And I left and moved out of Kentucky. I was one or two from the hills. But it's only a 90-mile drive from Columbus to Kentucky to the Ohio River. And it seemed like every weekend we either talked about or went back to those hills in Southeast Kentucky that they called my parents always affectionately and almost unconsciously referred to as home. And I used to say that I was one of the taillight babies because we saw Michigan, Indiana, and Ohio license plates with taillights headed south on Friday evening, Sunday evening, headed back north. I remember writing about this. That was the experience that I drew on.

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Someday, someone might say you were responsible. 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

0: from the Hank Studio with the Judds. Here's Naomi.
1: Even though we've lived in California, we lived in Hollywood for about 7 years, we've always come back. You know, we all live in Tennessee, so we've had the opportunity to live some neat places, but Kentucky and the Tennessee area is our home. In my early 20s, you know, those wild and crazy 20s, I am a real adventurous, I will admit to that. I took the two kids out, well, I had Ashley, the second child, actually, after I got to California. And we stayed out there for about 7 or 8 years. I had some real colorful jobs. Loved it. I was a professional model on the West Coast, but I have to admit, I never really enjoyed that. I was one of the top paid models, and it was fantastic, because I could make more like in a 3-hour shoot than I could make working 9 to 5, 40 hours a week, you know, and I could be home with the kids more.

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0: 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A butler, chef, and chauffeur ought to do it.
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It's going to be wilder than your cousin's third wedding.

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1: I didn't skip church. We were getting ready to go to church. My wife was getting the kids ready for church, and I was pretty much already ready, and the song came to me, lay down beside me. And it came to me so fast that I knew if I didn't go by the office and put it on tape before I went to church and got involved in all that singing, that it would be gone. 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And so I ran by the office right quick. And

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Don't hate Hank because he's beautiful. Hate him because he stole your lunch out of the office fridge. 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
1: 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First he plays a song, Zen another, and so on.
0: 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Like the one

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2: The KCRG TV9 First Alert forecast, mostly sunny, upper 70s to lower 80s today. Tonight, mainly clear, will drop to lower 60s. Friday, chance of storms late with highs in the mid 80s, overnight lows in the lower 60s. Be on the watch out for a little fog, not only this morning, but tomorrow morning as well. Some storms by late Friday night, 62, Saturday sunshine, 84. From the TV9 Weather Lab, I'm Justin Roberts on 107.3 Hank FM.

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1: There's two sides to the one goes away, which is about my marriage now that I'm in. 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Your Love is a story about my dad and mama. 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

0: Time now for another trip inside Hank's Music Vault to find another classic country song that proves age only matters for wine and cheese.
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1: Aloha! It's a touch of the island in Iowa. The annual Tate and Dottie Cummins Memorial Pineapple Gala to benefit Camp Courageous. 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
0: As a young boy, Paul Warfield Tibbetts Jr. lived in Cedar Rapids. The family later moved to Des Moines, where Paul attended Roosevelt High School for a time. Paul Tibbetts enlisted in the Army Air Corps in 1937 at the age of 22, and he was quickly tabbed for special projects. One included flying over Hiroshima, Japan, in the pre-dawn hours of August 6, 1945. The top-secret mission included dropping a new bomb, one which weighed 4.5 tons and carried the name Little Boy.
2: Well, coming up on the bomb run, the city was visible to us. Our aiming point, the military headquarters there, stood out very clearly. After the bomb had exploded, and by the time we could turn around and get a look at it, the city was a mass of dust.
0: That was Paul Tibbetts speaking with legendary journalist Jack Shelley just 2 days after the mission. Tibbetts flew a plane called the Enola Gay, named after his mother, Enola Gay Haggard Tibbetts, who hailed from Glidden, Iowa. Paul Tibbetts piloted the plane that dropped the world's first atomic bomb on this date in 1945. And that's Iowa Almanac for August 6th. Until tomorrow, I'm Jeff Stein.
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12: The KCRG TV9 First Alert forecast, mostly sunny, upper 70s to lower 80s today. Tonight, mainly clear, will drop to lower 60s. Friday, chance of storms late with highs in the mid 80s, overnight lows in the lower 60s. Be on the watch out for a little fog, not only this morning, but tomorrow morning as well. Some storms by late Friday night, 62, Saturday sunshine, 84. From the TV9 Weather Lab, I'm Justin Roberts on 107.3. 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
3: From the KCRG TV9 newsroom, I'm Beth Malicki. Health officials have confirmed an Eastern Iowa man has the state's first human case of West Nile virus. An adult between the ages of 18 and 40 is infected. Mosquito surveillance in the state has already found West Nile virus this year, leading to an increased risk of infection. Doctors recommend using insect repellent with DEET, removing standing water around homes, and making sure window and door screens are in good condition. The CDC says a cyclospora outbreak linked to shredded iceberg lettuce now includes 15 states, including Iowa. More than 6,000 cases have been reported overall, but the FDA says it may be more, as it takes up to 6 weeks for officials to determine if a sick person is part of the outbreak. Two people have died after getting cyclospora. They had underlying health conditions. The CDC is investigating other cases nationally that are unrelated to the 15-state outbreak. A judge has denied a request to separate the trials for two suspects charged in a shooting at the Iowa City Pedestrian Mall. Five people were hurt after the shooting in April. Police say there was a fight involving dozens of people, and Kamari Dozier allegedly handed Damarian Jones a gun, which he fired into the crowd. Both face attempted murder charges. Johnson County is currently spending up to $40,000 a month to house inmates outside the county because the current jail doesn't have capacity. A proposed $96 million solution would include

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12: The KCRG TV9 First Alert forecast, mostly sunny, upper 70s to lower 80s today. Tonight, mainly clear, will drop to lower 60s. Friday, chance of storms late with highs in the mid 80s, overnight lows in the lower 60s. Be on the watch out for a little fog, not only this morning, but tomorrow morning as well. Some storms by late Friday night, 62, Saturday sunshine, 84. From the TV9 Weather Lab, I'm Justin Roberts on 107.3 Hank FM.
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8: The KCRG TV9 First Alert forecast, mostly sunny, upper 70s to lower 80s today. Tonight, mainly clear, will drop to lower 60s. Friday, chance of storms late with highs in the mid-80s, overnight lows in the lower 60s. Be on the watch out for a little fog, not only this morning, but tomorrow morning as well. Some storms by late Friday night, 62, Saturday sunshine, 84. From the TV9 Weather Lab, I'm Justin Roberts on 107.3 Hank FM.

difference? Number 648. While the other stations like to keep it pretty squeaky clean, and prefers music with mud on its boots.

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1: Oh, very. I'm very sentimental. The last time I cried, I was doing a Taco Bell commercial in the desert in California, and I was listening to the radio. It was right when they sent the planes in to bomb Iraq and Kuwait. When I heard that news, I just started crying. I couldn't help it. And I was glad Sheila was there with me, because it was, I didn't want that, you know, I just hate the idea of war, you know. I was wanting it to be a peaceful thing.

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0: the state's first human case of West Nile virus. An adult between the ages of 18 and 40 is infected. Mosquito surveillance in the state has already found West Nile virus this year, leading to an increased risk of infection. Doctors recommend using insect repellent with DEET, removing standing water around homes, and making sure window and door screens are in good condition. The CDC says a cyclospora outbreak linked to shredded iceberg lettuce now includes 15 states, including Iowa. More than 6,000 cases have been reported overall, but the FDA says it may be more, as it takes up to 6 weeks for officials to determine if a sick person is part of the outbreak. Two people have died after getting cyclospora. They had underlying health conditions. The CDC is investigating other cases nationally that are unrelated to the 15-state outbreak. A judge has denied a request to separate the trials for two suspects charged in a shooting at the Iowa City Pedestrian Mall. Five people were hurt after the shooting in April. Police say there was a fight involving dozens of people, and Kamari Dozier allegedly handed Damarian Jones a gun, which he fired into the crowd. Both face attempted murder charges. Johnson County is currently spending up to $40,000 a month to house inmates outside the county because the current jail doesn't have capacity. A proposed $96 million solution would include a new jail with 120 beds, along with the sheriff's office. It would add $107 per $100,000 in taxable property value for homeowners. The Johnson County Sheriff says this will allow for responsible expansion. Supervisors are expected to decide today to put this on the ballot before voters. For breaking news alerts and headlines anytime, download the KCRG TV9 News app.
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4: The KCRG TV9 First Alert forecast, mostly sunny, upper 70s to lower 80s today. Tonight, mainly clear, will drop to the lower 60s. Friday, chance of storms late with highs in the mid-80s, overnight lows in the lower 60s. Be on the watch out for a little fog, not only this morning, but tomorrow morning as well. Some storms by late Friday night, 62, Saturday sunshine, 84. From the TV9 Weather Lab, I'm Justin Roberts on 107.3 Hank FM.
5: Hank is here to chew bubblegum and hit play on another Hankathon. 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
9: The KCRG TV9 First Alert forecast, mostly sunny, upper 70s to lower 80s today. Tonight, mainly clear, will drop to lower 60s. Friday, chance of storms late with highs in the mid-80s, overnight lows in the lower 60s. Be on the watch out for a little fog, not only this morning, but tomorrow morning as well. Some storms by late Friday night, 62, Saturday sunshine, 84. From the TV9 Weather Lab, I'm Justin Roberts on 107.3. 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
1: I knew how to play a few chords on the guitar and sing high, and that was about it. 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I just wanted to play music.

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0: in general. It's not perfect, but there's a lot of rain in the forecast the next couple weeks. No severe heat. So the idea is, especially for the beans, is this August rains could help develop this bean crop in the pod setting phase. And even the corn, a bulk of this corn obviously is through the pollination phase as we move into August, but it will help the grain fill. So that is putting a little bit of pressure on it.
1: That is Jim McCormick, co-founder of AgMarket.net, who says that the recently released Stone X August 2026 Producer Survey features a higher estimate for corn yield than the latest USDA projection.
0: We do have the August WASDE report, and one of the big surveys last year was StoneX. They had a pretty hot hand in calling the size of the crop. They released their first survey of the year yesterday, put the national corn yield at 184.8, a little bit bigger than the USDA's estimate, put the national bean yield at 53, right on the USDA's current bean estimate. That's adding to a little bit of a negative tone as well, given the market's participants may be bracing for the potential, maybe a steady to higher yield for when the government releases its number next Wednesday.
1: The August WASDE report will be published by USDA on August 12th and will feature the latest USDA yield estimates. You've been listening to Agribusiness Matters on the Iowa Agribusiness Radio Network.
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7: The KCRG TV9 First Alert forecast, mostly sunny, upper 70s to lower 80s today. Tonight, mainly clear, will drop to lower 60s. Friday, chance of storms late with highs in the mid-80s, overnight lows in the lower 60s. Be on the watch out for a little fog, not only this morning, but tomorrow morning as well. Some storms by late Friday night, 62, Saturday sunshine, 84. From the TV9 Weather Lab, I'm Justin Roberts on 107.3. 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
10: The KCRG TV9 First Alert Forecast. Mostly sunny, upper 70s to lower 80s today. Tonight, mainly clear. We'll drop to lower 60s. Friday, chance of storms late with highs in the mid-80s. Overnight lows in the lower 60s. Be on the watch out for a little fog, not only this morning, but tomorrow morning as well. Some storms by late Friday night, 62. Saturday, sunshine, 84. From the TV9 Weather Lab, I'm Justin Roberts on 107.3 Hank FM.

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8: The KCRG TV9 First Alert forecast. Mostly sunny, upper 70s to lower 80s today. Tonight, mainly clear. We'll drop to lower 60s. Friday, chance of storms late with highs in the mid 80s. Overnight lows in the lower 60s. Be on the watch out for a little fog, not only this morning, but tomorrow morning as well. Some storms by late Friday night, 62. Saturday, sunshine, 84. From the TV9 Weather Lab, I'm Justin Roberts on 107.3 Hank FM.

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1: Seminole Wind was a song that the original idea came on a trip. I was coming down to visit my grandmother, who was like 96 years old at the time. She had a lot of stories to tell about Florida, and I knew this was probably one of the last times I'd get to see her, and indeed it was. And the idea Seminole Wind came to me, and I didn't rush to write that song. It was a song that, I was writing it pretty much for myself, a song about a place where I was from, and also kind of tied to nature. I've always had a love for the outdoors and what have you. And this song basically came to me, and it's about the changes even that I had seen in my time, and I imagine the changes that she must have seen in her 96 years here in Central Florida. And then it even goes back all the way to the changes that have taken place since probably the days when only the Seminoles roamed the land. And I don't know, it's a song that I'll always be proud of.

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1: This is the World of Agriculture on the Iowa Agribusiness Radio Network. I'm Terry Gidey. U.S. bison is looking to gain new market abroad with the new tariff quota. We will have more right after this.
2: Rod Stewart.
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3: What a downtown
2: thing. A night of hit. After hit. After hit. 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Live.
1: Jim Matheson, National Bison Association Executive Director, says that U.S. bison has been gaining interest in the European Union for a long time, but availability has always been limited.
4: The venues the bison are going to is largely food service. Europe has always been fascinated by American Western culture, and bison, of course, is a perfect fit in that Western culture. So as such, it started as a novelty, and then the Europeans discovered what a high-quality protein bison is and have gotten a little bit hooked on that. So we in the bison industry have largely had a domestic marketplace that we've supplied in our short history as an industry. However, we have grown significantly in the past decade, particularly, and have expanded into these new international markets. And again, Europe has been a primary target of our marketers in that regard.
1: Matheson says that new market access for U.S. bison has been included in some of the recent trade negotiations.
4: In these trade negotiations, being so aggressive in doing these negotiations with so many countries, bison is kind of a low-hanging fruit. And I say that because we only raise bison in the United States and Canada. So there's really no competition in these new markets that we're seeking access to. And in the last 12 months, my gosh, we've seen Taiwan open up, Australia open up, dropping the tariffs for the EU along with Switzerland. We're now working on Japan. I just had a meeting with Foreign Ag Service yesterday discussing Japan, and that's got a lot of momentum right now. We're hoping to see that happen soon.
1: For the Iowa Agribusiness Radio Network, I'm Terry Gidey reporting.
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2: This next non-stop hankathon has more real country hits in it than there are LOLs in a millennial text chain. And it starts...

Darling, I've wasted a lot of years not seeing the real you. But tonight your beauty is shining through. And I never took the time to let you know. So before he takes you away, please let me say.

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10: The KCRG TV9 First Alert forecast, mostly sunny, our high near 79. Mostly clear tonight, 64. Storms possible late tomorrow, partly cloudy and 83. Northeast winds 5 to 10 today, southeast at 5 to 10 tonight. Mostly sunny Saturday, storm chance late with 84, storm chance early on Sunday. I'm TV9 First Alert Storm Team Meteorologist Joe Winters on 107.3 Hank FM.

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9: The KCRG TV9 First Alert forecast. Mostly sunny, our high near 79. Mostly clear tonight, 64. Storms possible late tomorrow. Partly cloudy and 83. Northeast winds 5 to 10 today, southeast at 5 to 10 tonight, mostly sunny Saturday. Storm chance late with 84, storm chance early on Sunday. I'm TV9 First Alert Storm Team Meteorologist Joe Winters on 107.3 Hank FM.

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1: In the very beginning, I grew up in the Smoky Mountains of western North Carolina in Robbinsville, right up against Knoxville, Tennessee, on country and bluegrass, hillbilly. From there, I went to state school for the blind in Raleigh, North Carolina, where I was introduced when I was seven years old, to that strange form of music they call classical music. I studied violin at seven and piano. I started studying piano when I was eight, guitar and cello and woodwinds. I did have a lot of training in music during this period. I was studying classical music. Then at the same time during the 50s, I was listening and playing rock music. After school, after getting out of high school into college, playing more rock and pop music and country music. So it's always been

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11: The KCRG TV9 First Alert forecast, mostly sunny, our high near 79. Mostly clear tonight, 64. Storms possible late tomorrow, partly cloudy and 83. Northeast winds 5 to 10 today, southeast at 5 to 10 tonight, mostly sunny Saturday. Storm chance late with 84, storm chance early on Sunday. I'm TV9 First Alert Storm Team Meteorologist Joe Winters on 107.3 Hank FM.

0: say 50 is the new 40. But unfortunately, the cops who pulled Hank over ain't buying it.
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1: This is the closing market report for Wednesday on the Iowa Agribusiness Radio Network, brought to you by Burwell Livestock. I'm Riley Smith. On the phone with Bill Moore of Price Futures Group as we wrap up another day in the ag marketplace. Bill, what have we seen going on in the grain and livestock markets here in the middle of the week?
2: We got some red and green. The row crops are down. The wheat's up single digit, 4.5 lower in the corn, 3 lower in the soys. The wheat is up about 5. The difference is the wheat's reacting to the escalation of the Russian-Ukraine war, which is muddying up the grain shipments out of the Black Sea and favors more business for the U.S. It's been a major factor in the wheat for a long time, or the last few weeks. And on the other spectrum, the U.S.-Iran war seems to be paused, and now they're talking about a 60-day where the Strait of Hormuz will be open. So they, in effect, they're divorcing the two main issues over there, which is opening the Strait of Hormuz and addressing nuclear issues. They're separating those smartly and hopefully getting the Strait of Hormuz reopened maybe by Friday. I just read on the Internet, and that would surely help.
1: That, again, was Bill Moore of Price Futures Group. We'll look at the numbers next.
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1: At the close, September corn down 5.5 at 436¾. December new crop down 5.5 at 460 even. September soybeans down 2¼ at 1156½. November new crop down 3 even at 1174¾. September soybean meal down 250 at 310.20. September soybean oil down 48 cents at 67.72. On the Merck, August live cattle up 223 at 234.18. August feeders up 213 at 353.33. August lean hogs down $1.25 at 96.60. That's been a check at the closing markets on the Iowa Agribusiness Radio Network. I'm Riley Smith.
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11: The KCRG TV9 First Alert forecast, mostly sunny, our high near 79. Mostly clear tonight, 64. Storms possible late tomorrow, partly cloudy and 83. Northeast winds 5 to 10 today, southeast at 5 to 10 tonight. Mostly sunny Saturday, storm chance late with 84, storm chance early on Sunday. I'm TV9 First Alert Storm Team Meteorologist Joe Winters on 107.3 Hank FM.

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1: And for all the boys, 8, 10, 12, 14, 15, 16, and that's all I wanted to do. You know, I wanted to put on those boots and I wanted a hat and I wanted everything just like him, see. But in the late teens, early 20s, I didn't want to do that because I wasn't a little boy anymore. And if I did something different, boy, that was bad, you know, because I might play for 500, 300 would leave, you know, they'd just walk out. That was it. So I just decided that's the way it's going to be. I said, I'm going to stay home, and I'm going to open the mailbox, and I'm going to pull daddy's checks out and cash them and hunt and fish. Or I'm going to go out and I'm going to do my thing and make my music, because I'm not going to run out here and bust my butt to be cussed, you know, treated bad and all that. I said, no, I'm not going to do that. It was fun for a little boy, but it was hell for a man to be in.

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1: Hank is about to demolish your short attention span with his extremely long Hit Packed Hankathon. 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
10: The KCRG TV9 First Alert forecast, mostly sunny, our high near 79. Mostly clear tonight, 64. Storms possible late tomorrow, partly cloudy and 83. Northeast winds, 5 to 10 today, southeast at 5 to 10 tonight. Mostly sunny Saturday. Storm chance late with 84. Storm chance early on Sunday. I'm TV9 First Alert Storm Team Meteorologist Joe Winters on 107.3 Hank FM.

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10: The KCRG TV9 First Alert forecast, mostly sunny, our high near 79. Mostly clear tonight, 64. Storms possible late tomorrow, partly cloudy and 83. Northeast winds, 5 to 10 today, southeast at 5 to 10 tonight. Mostly sunny Saturday, storm chance late with 84, storm chance early on Sunday. I'm TV9 First Alert Storm Team Meteorologist Joe Winters on 107.3 Hank FM.

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